Yeah. You feel easy, you're my summer breeze, even though this ain't seasonal.

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One thing to impart, one secret kept for you.